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I wish I could have known that forever.

0: So klingt der Sommer bei Antenne NRW.
1: I thought that I've been hurt before.

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I'm going down, and my name is Bobby Brown. 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